0: Der dicke Ludwig in Wien heute um 19 Uhr in ORF 2.
1: Bis dann.
2: You're a rich girl and you're gone too far, 'cause you know it don't matter anyway.

One ticket, please. Lord have mercy, everybody's here. Hey, what's going on, man? Yeah. She's at home. Yeah, she's.